hate to give the satisfaction asking how you're doing now. How's the castle built of people you pretend to care about? Just what you wanted. Look at you, cool guy, you got it. I see the parties and diamonds sometimes when I close my eyes. 6 months of torture you sold to some forbidden paradise. I loved you truly.

exacta es 4:40. Ponte Exa 95.5. The fact that Meghan Trainor is literally mother right now.

Chase, Big Snoop and Chris Stapley. Peace, love, and fine spirits. Pass that glass, brother.